0: living, yo.
1: Tell me, go push up on that, man.
2: Cause he looking at you.
0: Kick the bones, man. Kick the bones.
3: Oh. Fine, how you doing?
2: Fine, what's
3: up?
2: Kim. You're beautiful.
3: Thank you.
2: So what you doing around here?
3: Just
2: hanging out. Yeah, I've seen you a lot of time around the school, you know.
3: Really?
2: Yeah, I've been meaning, you know, get your number and your name, stuff like that, to get to know you. Mm-hmm.
4: Hey, yo, Kim, ain't he Haitian?
3: I don't know. You Haitian?
4: Ew! My fucking

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As I said before, we're influenced by the company we keep, and we have a

was three children from the land of Israel, Shadrach, Meshach, Abednego. Took a trip to the land of Babylon, Shadrach, Meshach, Abednego. Never

Keep down coals and red hot brimstone. Seven times hotter, hotter than it ought to be. Shazam, rack, me shaggin' in it. Well, you couldn't find a hair on the head of Saturday.

0: ups and kicks to bucket, just like old man Mose. When you get no kicks from loving and the news begin to spread, all the cats will holler, murder, Jack, you dead. All the breath is leaked out of you when your friends gather around the bed and look at you and say, don't he look natural? 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

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I hear the sound leading me on. 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

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All right, we'll do it. 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

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So deal with that the way you want to. So tell me, are you ready to do the Rock Lobster?

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I stood there shivering in my pajamas, and as I watched the

Then I fell in love. I was head over heels in love with this boy. He was the most wonderful boy in the world, and we'd take long walks by the river or just sit for hours gazing into each other's eyes. We were so very much in love then. One day he just left me.